what you said through the grapevine. Funny thing about your problems, they ain't mine. Staying up through the late night. 20 seconds to game time. Getting religious with it. Time crossing these state lines. Working hard through

home of the Steve Harvey Morning Show. That was Mariah the Scientist with Brandon and Baloo. You are in the lab with your girl, Gab. Listen, DJ OS is in the building with a 9 o'clock takeover mix. So make sure you hit him up at DJ OS and let him know what you want to hear, okay? And we got to talk money long, okay? Because she recently shared something that she went through, and I was taken aback. All right, you never really know what people are battling in their everyday lives. We're going to talk about that. I got your hookups to the Down East Music Festival and the 40 and Up with a Good Job day party, the all-white day party that Plies is throwing. I know y'all want to be there to see Plies, so make sure y'all stick around. All right, up next, here's Future featuring Tyla with Game Time.

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Big G-L-O-N-A-G-L-E. 50,000 new Chanel shopping spree. And every time I pop out, you know I A-T-E. Hey, hey. I'm that geek like me.

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0: Yo, I cannot go, even my strike was bulletproof. All my from Memphis still allowed to call me Mr. Pooh. Seven forms, rose gold, my first day out, damn fool. 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

0: Sensitivities. 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Do y'all really think she the reason that Amigos broke up? Like, y'all really think it's because she was with Quavo, Offset took his turn, and then they just fell apart? Like, could that be it? I don't know, but think about it. After they broke up, she cut all her hair, talking about she was, you know, letting go of all the dead weight and the trauma that she had been through, and, you know, she was starting over. You know, I'm a woman. Women will do some stuff like that when they know they're in the wrong. Like, you know what? I just completely messed up. I need to cut my hair, change my life type thing. Which a woman will change her hair whenever she's, you know, going through something anyway. Like, we're turning over a new leaf. Like, we're changing. We're changing. We will change the hair to go along with what other changes we're implementing. But I don't know, that just seemed a little suspicious to me. And now look at her, like, she's not really giving us music and performing and doing shows. I've seen her do a couple shows, but it doesn't look like the So Icy Sweetie that we remember. All right, she's looking a little different. So I don't know, we'll see what happens with her career. But I don't know, I just had to get it off my chest, because I wonder, like, girl, are you the reason that we couldn't get another Migos album before, you know, what happened to Takeoff, which is very unfortunate. But girl, are you the reason? Cause that is very upsetting to me and my homegirls. We're upset about that, alright? Now listen, we gotta talk money long, because during an interview with Good Morning America, she encouraged listeners to take care of themselves after saying she was faced with her mortality during her battle with the lupus. Now she revealed she underwent a double lung transplant after her exit from the Boy Is Mine tour. Now she said she was diagnosed with systemic lupus in 2014. Now Long mentioned that following her tour exit, she went home for Thanksgiving before waking up in the hospital afterwards, all right? Now, however, she then received a prognosis from doctors who told her she only had 1 week to live. She said her jaw dropped. Literally, she said, she told the doctor, baby, that's rude, but they were kind of like, this is not a joke. You need to make a choice. You can either go to hospice or you can get these lungs. And of course, she underwent the operation nearly 6 months ago, and she is now feeling better. She revealed that her voice is now totally different. She said it's actually better, but she doesn't know if she can perform yet. They gave her 6 months to a year. Baby, you never know what people are going through. First off, shouts out to Money Long, all right? Shouts out to Money Long. She went through a lot. She's been battling a lot just outside of the lung transplant. We knew she was battling lupus, and, you know, she sort of seemed kind of up and down. Sometimes you would see her, and, you know, she would be doing well, and then you see her again, and it looked like it was taking her through it. And unfortunately, that's how lupus is. And I'm just happy she's still here with us. Okay, God is good, because, you know, who's to say that, you know, if she would still be here had she not had the transplant. It's a blessing that she was able to even have it. You know, she was healthy enough to be able to undergo something like that. So shout out to Money Long. Like, you know, of course, this was 6 months ago she had a procedure, but, you know, the recovery road after something like that, it's a lot, all right? It could be a lot to deal with. So we do hope that she can get back in the studio and give us some of that good music that she is known for making, all right? Coming up after the break, we got Kodak Black and Travis Scott with ZZ, Lotto, and Glorilla. We got Out My Face, so make sure you keep it locked to the station with Hip Hop and R&B Connect, Power 95.
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0: this. 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
1: Where you at?
0: At the house with it, watching Santa's.
1: Who you with?
0: On the couch with my favorite Santa. 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

0: 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All right, up next is the Baby with Bop, Power 95.
1: You know everybody been waiting on that Baby, man. 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

0: 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The ones that go to work by day, then, you know, dance in the mirror by night.
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0: 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What's your name?
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0: watching no movie. 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Spin that for me. 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
1: In the mix. 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
1: Press the button. 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

0: heard this like a B&B. 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
11: 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What it sounds like to be a bad man.

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0: Takeover Mix with DJ OS. He'll be back tomorrow, same time, different vibes. So make sure you hit him up at DJ OS and let him know what you want to hear. Okay, we got to talk Whitney Houston. Before I go there, I just want to say something about this lady has always rubbed me the wrong way. The old heads will call it discernment. I don't know. It's just something about her don't sit right with my spirit, all right? So when she says things out here in the public eye and when she's making her moves, I'm always giving her the side eye. Like, yeah, you did it, but what for? What was the motive? What was the real motive behind that? But I don't know. I don't know her personally. This is just the vibe I get, all right? I don't get good vibes coming off Oprah Winfrey, but the people love her. Anyway, she sat down recently and she was spilling it, baby. She was spilling all the beans. She was giving us the tea. And she highlighted the responsibility of media and how strong of an influence they have. And she said, as a strong example, she used her extremely popular interview with Whitney Houston, all right? Now, she went on to say that while Whitney wasn't high during the interview, she relapsed when she came back to perform for the audience. And according to her, she was so high that she fell off the stage. Now, Oprah says, I had such trust from the Oprah show audience. I think it was Whitney Houston's last show with us, and she had gone back on drugs. All right, she said, the first interview I did with her when we gone behind stage and I asked her about her intention, she was clean. But the day she came to my show to perform in front of the audience, she was not, and she fell off the stage. Now, Oprah says that she used her influence and trust with her audience and asked them to not release images of the incident because she knew that if that story got out, Whitney would be destroyed by that. Okay, so why are you telling us now? Why are you telling us now, Oprah? All right, Clive Davis just died. May he rest in peace. And now you're telling us, I do recall one time Whitney came to perform and she fell off the stage and I told everybody to keep it a secret. How we know she not lying about this? Like, how do we know that this is, you know, she's not just making something up after the fact? Because, you know, Whitney was real raw in them interviews, okay? She was very raw in those interviews. She didn't ask questions that she felt like she didn't need to ask. And, you know, if she felt like a reporter or a journalist was coming at her, she gave the same energy right back, okay? That's one of the reasons we loved Whitney outside of her amazing voice. However, I'm just like, I don't know. I just feel like Oprah still broke a girl code. And it's like, dang. Okay, so you kept my secrets while I was alive because, you know, you didn't want people looking at me any kind of way. Now I'm dead and gone and you out here airing my dirty laundry. Like, why would you do that? I don't like that. See, like, if I'm gonna keep your secrets, I'm gonna keep them even in death. All right. Just because you died, it doesn't mean, oh, well, she ain't here no more. I can tell this story. Some things just need to be kept, especially stories like that. Like, this is Whitney Houston. Like, like, she's dead and gone. Don't throw dirt on her name now. Like, she's not here to defend herself and say whether she did or didn't. Maybe she wasn't high. Maybe she lost her balance. Maybe she was tired from working those long hours. Maybe she had been in the studio all night, okay? Or maybe she had practiced for this performance for hours and it was exhausted. I don't know. I just felt like there was no need for her to tell that story. Even if she's talking about the influence that media has, like, she still didn't need to tell that story, because you mean to tell me that happened and nobody told? She paid them people some money if that really happened, because ain't no way that happened and there was an audience full of people and it didn't get out at all. She made them sign NDAs, maybe. I don't know. But why you tell us that, Oprah? You could have kept that to yourself. Moving on. Coming up after the break, we got Key Glock with Let's Go. 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

0: Morning Show. That was Mariah the Scientist of Burning Blue. You are in the lab with your girl Gab. Listen, I know y'all are ready for the EP Mart Power 95 promotion that goes out June 26th at the EP Mart located at 1800 Riverview Road in Rocky Mount. All right, and Power 95's D-Chain will be there broadcasting live Friday, June 26th from 5 p.m. to 7 p.m., right? 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All right, so make sure you're there June 26th between 5 p.m. and 7 p.m. Two winners will be announced on site and have a chance to choose a mystery envelope and claim their prize. Winners must be present to win, and you can also get qualified by stopping by Public Tire Warehouse located downtown Wilson at 109 High Street, as well as Highway 301 in Wilson, and also Eastern Petroleum located at 726 Eastern Avenue in Nashville and 347 Ringwood Road in Enfield. All right, it's all brought to you by the new EP Mart, Eastern Petroleum, Public Tire in Wilson, and Power 95. Up next is the summer anthem. Here's Young Miami. 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

0: 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Who do you want, bro? 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
0: Quarter mil for the Maybach truck.
1: Double R with the factory rims. I got the 90 to years, the version of the bribe isn't really a threat.
0: It's got to the point that I don't even care. I got jewels in a safe that I don't even wear.
1: Bro, I'll do it for some shoes and some clothes. You'll see what it'll do for a necklace. Right, sure, look like a spider. It's crawling a dollar on just accessories. Damn. She made me want to go harder. I like a whole aura. I think I'm obsessed with her. Damn. Birthday did him the worst, but he had a death wish. I get right under their skin. I don't even try. I guess I can't help it. I'ma have love for bro for life. We talking, not I step with him. Of course, you could beat me at talking. Ain't no back and forth until we catch up with him. Knocking a bag and making the opposite mad. I

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1: 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The rings, I'm him. I done got rich, but I'm still with him. Land in London and go to the ends.
0: We could go ban for ban.
1: Man, we can go M for M.
0: Quarter mil for the Maybach truck.
1: Double R with the factory rims. I got the 90 to years, the version of bribes, I'm really a threat.
0: It's got to the point that I don't even care. I got jewels in a safe that I don't even wear.
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5: Ring, ring. Who the f*** is that? It's a 9-1-0 number, so you know it's that.

computer style of the uniproud unibomber, who maneuver through the drama with the suit of armor, moving calmer than the Buddha ducking funeral parlors, first the hooting hollering and then the shooting starts.

way, it's a real. Every bar is a part of the murder wrath. Call Peter, them people chopping a bird in half. Break it further down to whatever's gonna earn the math. Exchange pounds for dollars and never converted cash. Welcome to the South where they serving the dirt and grass. The streets ain't safe, I prefer the deserted path. Was walking with my Walkman one day when I heard a blast. Loud enough to shatter the earth.

Power 95, that was Drake with Make Them Pay. Alright, now it looks like Sexy Red has filed a lawsuit against a former security guard after a January burglary at a Florida mansion rented for her mother's birthday celebration. Alright, now she claims a masked intruder entered through an unlocked door and stole more than $500,000 worth of jewelry, watches, and designer bags. Goodness gracious. Now, according to the suit, police determined a door had been left unsecured, and Sexy alleges the guard was the last person to leave the property before the break-in. All right, so I'm guessing she feels like that maybe, just maybe, it was a setup. All right, now the lawsuit comes amid an ongoing legal dispute after the same guard previously sued the rapper over alleged unpaid wages. I don't know, maybe she didn't want to pay the wages because she thought he was stealing. She thought he set up that robbery, but I don't know. I don't know, that is a little suspicious. So you mean the door was left unlocked, unsecured, and somebody came in and stole jewelry, watches, designer handbags. It's almost as if someone knew that they were gonna be there because she rented this mansion for her mom's birthday celebration. So this isn't where, you know, they live. This isn't where they reside normally. I'm guessing this was just for her mom's birthday. So for somebody to come in there when she's there and steal things, I could see how she could find that a little suspicious. But I don't know. We'll see what happens. I'm low key on Sexy Red side. Like maybe the guy did. Maybe the security guard did set something up. You never know. You never know. That's why you gotta make sure you run a good background check and be mindful of the people you keep around you, because you know they say keep your friends close and your enemies closer. So hey, I don't know. Coming up after the break, we got 6-2 Corey with Thinking About You, Drake with Too Hard for the Radio. So make sure you keep it locked to the station where hip-hop and R&B connect. 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
11: Yeah.

Was Wale Leon Thomas with Watching Us. You are still in the lab with your girl Gab. Listen, it's almost time for me to get out of here, but if you love Lil Wayne, make sure you stick around. We got hookups to go see Lil Wayne 2 Chainz live at the Coastal Credit Union Music Park. All right, also we got to talk Big Tigger, because there have been allegations and it looks like these allegations may have turned into an arrest, so make sure you stick around. I have the details on that, but up next is Boo Shiesty, Lil Durk, Back in Blood, Power 95.

like he on some shrooms. Tell big mama, but ain't none of these worth my wounds. 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Y'all up the game, this trying to buy me food. He wanna see that. Yeah.

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I smack that. 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I smack that.

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Nice and slow. To the left. To the right. Throw it back now, y'all. One cheek this time. Two cheeks this time.

0: Power 95. That was Drake and Sexy Red with Cheetah Print. I know it looks like the well-known personality and host Big Tigger was arrested over the weekend on charges related to aggravated battery and third-degree cruelty to children. Now, Fulton County jail records show that Tigger's real name is Darian Morgan. He was arrested Saturday and released the same day after posting bond. Now, according to TMZ, at the moment, it's unclear what led to the charges. It's also unclear if the charges were connected to recent accusations made by his wife, Alicia Brown. As previously reported, Tigger issued a statement denying the recent allegations against him. Now, I also saw where Alicia Brown released a statement, and in the statement, she basically said, you know, I never called Big Tigger an abuser. Which made me wonder, like, was she lying or did she feel pressured to say that? Because, you know, sometimes when people are in relationships and they're being abused, sometimes the abuser has so much control over them to the point where it's like you can get them to say or do anything. They just, you know, whatever will keep you from, you know, going off on them or hurting them in that particular moment. So I don't know. But then again, you know, you never know. They say, you know, he's innocent until proven guilty. They will have to prove this in a court of law. Just because he was arrested doesn't necessarily mean that these things were done and he did those things to her. This could have been an arrest dealing with somebody else. You never know. Details haven't been released, but I'm definitely gonna make sure I keep my eyes on this one because I'm interested. Because, you know, Big Tigger was on BET for years. There was never really any bad press about that man. It was, you know, we never heard any crazy stories about Big Tigger. You know, he just seemed like a good guy, you know, that loved what he did. Which everybody seems like a good person when you initially get to know him, unless, you know, they're showing themselves in a different light. You know, most people do seem like really good people. So I just wonder what was really going on behind those doors, baby. I'm nosy, so I'm gonna make sure I find out and let y'all know too. All right, coming up after the break, we got 21 Savage featuring Drake with Mr. Recoup. So make sure you keep it locked to the station with Hip Hop and R&B Connect, Power 95.
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Money featuring Cardi B with Pocket. All right, you guys, it is that time. I gotta get up out of here, but I'll be back tomorrow, same time, 7 o'clock. So make sure you tune in and turn me up. DJ OS will be in the building with a 9 o'clock takeover mix. 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

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I talk the talk, and I walk the walk, like a Teflon dog when I run New York.

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Making them pay, stacking that pay, buy me whatever I want, oh, hit 3-pointers on the chain, fresh new J's, AMG, switch lane, oh, never been a boat or a lame-o, lame-o, never switched up on the gang, oh, street cred good, always, oh, let me put this cook on your face, oh, hit, I ain't in your beats and you ain't in mine, hit, yeah, we both outside, that's my type, but hit,

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He Mr. Get It Done. I'm Mrs. One of One. Fall in love every time we link. He got me sprung.com. 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
2: 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Maya B. Bad News. Kimberly Brett. 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

0: stop the beat, little baby. 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
2: The dash is digi, the schedule busy, my head in a hoodie, my shorty a goodie, my cousins are crazy, my cousins like Boogie. 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Your Money Records, the Army, the Navy, it ran me 10,000, I threw it like Brady. 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
6: Said I'm never like, you know, it's special packing with the piano, but we gon' set up to have it. Wait. Hey. 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
5: Oh, you feeling sturdy,
6: you feeling sturdy.
5: Shake it.
6: She like the way that I dance. She like the way that I move. She like the way that I rock. She like the way that I woo. And she let it clap for it.
5: She let it clap for it.
6: And she throw it back for it.
5: Yeah, she throw it back for it.

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3: 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Who the f*** is that? It's a 9-1-0 number, so you know it's that.

Computer style of the uniproud unibomber. Who maneuvered through the drama with the suit of armor? Moving calmer than the Buddha, ducking funeral parlors. 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

it's a real. 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
1: Houston? I seen that OnlyFans. What's up, Tiger?
2: What's up,
1: 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He said, girl, you got that peach, but I know that came straight from Houston.
2: Girl,
1: I got hits, all these hate. 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
12: Yeah, yeah.

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2: 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It's a nominal number, so you know it knows that.

Come view the style of the unibrow unibomber, who maneuvered through the drama with the suit of armor. Moving calmer than the Buddha, ducking funeral parlors. First the hooting, hollering, and then the shooting startup. 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

day is a real. Every bar is a part of the murder wrath. 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

0: This is Steve Harvey Morning Show, man. I have been trying to quit cussing. Been probably now.
1: How long? Let's see.
0: Probably about 60 years now.
1: And you're 67.
0: I probably thought I should probably stop around 7. Because I started at 4. I became fluent at 6. I thought I'd stop at 7. I've been struggling with it for 60 years. Now, if you can stop, go ahead. I've tried. And the one time I tried, I had stopped for about 4 days. And I developed, had severe headaches and my teeth was hurting. And I was constipated.
2: You got to get you one in, baby. Go get one.
0: It was just so much, man. I was having migraines. Oh. You ever had a headache and constipated? Just ain't nowhere to
1: Why
0: go.
1: Why are we talking
2: about release?
0: And my wife asked me one time, she said, Steve, what is wrong with you? And then
1: you're not yourself.
0: The F don't know. And right soon as I said that, the headache went away. I went right to the bathroom. And so that's what I knew. That me stopping cussing was locking me up and creating so much stuff. And so I've just dealt with
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0: Ladies and gentlemen, good morning. Welcome to the ride. This is the Steve Harvey Morning Show. Gather yourselves, gather your thoughts, and above all else, gather your gratitude. Put it in a bucket and send it up to heaven and tell God you appreciate everything he's ever done for you, everything he's ever been to you, and everything he's ever brought you through. And it's just bucket loads of stuff. So start your day with gratitude. It will affect your attitude, which is in direct correlation with your altitude. Get it together, y'all. Steve Harvey Morning Show, Shirley Strawberry calling for real. Junior still out, and the legend that is Nephew Tommy. Ladies, gentlemen, anything on your mind today?
25: Well, Carla had a question, and Tommy.
0: Yes, Carla.
26: It's vacation time. 4th of July, America's birthday is coming up, which I got planned. They got nothing.
2: Nothing to do with
0: her birthday in this country.
25: We had Juneteenth, okay? That is our day.
0: Not at all. I have a couple of vacation suggestions.
25: Okay.
26: Oh, okay.
0: Not where to do, but just a couple of suggestions. If you don't really do it at home, don't do it on vacation.
26: What do you mean? Like excursions and stuff?
0: Stop renting these mopeds, and you ain't been on a moped in a while.
25: It's different.
0: Now you done tore your kneecap off on the mountain.
25: Wow.
26: Hiking.
0: Cause you done forgot what side you supposed to drive on. Now here come a car, and then you done ran up into the mountain and tore your kneecap off. Stop riding on these banana boats. We're number one.
25: We did that in Jamaica.
0: You bigger than the banana. Number two, you don't have the hand strength to hold on. And number three, you can't swim. Stop doing this.
25: Wow.
0: Stop parasailing. And it's not what you do.
1: Tommy did that, right?
0: You know you're scared of heights. Why are you up there?
26: Well, what are you supposed to do? Nothing.
0: See, you got to be careful with excursions.
25: Go ahead, bro.
0: Now, the ones at the hotel, they're going to put you in the van with a bunch of other people. You know, you can go on that if you want to. I don't like all that. Mm-hmm. My suggestion is pick the resort that you love.
25: Mm-hmm.
0: Stay there. Eat their food. Enjoy their activities. Get you a nice little lounge chair out on that beach with an umbrella.
26: Yeah.
0: And sit your tail down somewhere.
2: Can I go? Can we go horseback riding?
0: You fell at the waterfall, busted your ankle up. What,
25: beach?
2: Can we go horseback riding?
25: Can we go horseback
0: riding? You don't ride horses here.
25: Well, that's why you go on vacation, to do different stuff.
0: No, you don't. You don't know how to ride a horse.
2: Can we
0: now
2: go?
0: The horse done rad up. You don't know what to do. Now the horse done stepped on your ankle. Your ankle don't work worth it.
25: Oh my God.
0: No more.
25: All right. Dang. Makes you want to stay home, doesn't it?
26: Man.
25: All right. Coming up in 32 minutes. Yeah. Coming up in 32 minutes after the hour, we'll hear from the nephew as he runs that prank back right after this.
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Step up in the...

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1: But Sister Odell, Abraham, and Solomon, they had multiple wives.
0: You lead the Bible out this.
1: Stating the facts.
0: Hey, okay. Hey, watch yourself. You just rang the bell. Don't get yourself back in there. Yeah.
2: No, you did not.
0: You don't go and drag up nothing in the Old Testament, try to use it as an example. You close to God now. You ought to know better. Your daddy was a preacher and everything. You can ring my bell. Ring the bell.
2: Really, Sister Odell?
0: Ding-a-ling-a-ling.
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0: J, my man Shannon. Shannon, springtime's here. The weather's warm outside. People ready to ride, man. What you got going on down there?
1: D-Train, we got a lot going on, man. 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And guys, we've got some hot deals on our new vehicles in stock. 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

0: Power 95.5, Orion the Scientist, that's burning blue here on the Midday Cruise Now with Selena. Good morning to you on this Throwback Thursday. I hope you're feeling good. Listen on the way for Tony with your throwback song for the hour. Lotto coming up in this hour. Also got a Naya and more. Here's Young Miami now and Spin That on Power.
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0: 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I'm just so fascinated that, you know, she's an actress, and I missed that when I saw her in the movie. Well, good day to you once again on this 25th day of June. Where is the time going? Do you know that next weekend is 4th of July weekend? Because it lands on a Saturday this time, the 4th does. And so great timing. Hopefully you'll get, you know, the day on a Friday or a Monday off from work so you can still have that 3-day weekend and keep it here on your Power Hit Station, Power 95.5.
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2: 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So whether it's new or whether it's pre-owned, we're the people that you need to come see.
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trapping no dark skin, country old, gathered out the mud, 6-1-0, thug old. 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Hit em. Making them pay, stacking that pay, buy me whatever I want, oh, hit em. Three pointers on the chain, fresh new J's, AMG, switch lane, oh. Never been a bow or a lame old, never switched up on the gang, oh. Street cred good, always, oh, let me put this cook on your face, oh, hit em. 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Yeah, we both outside, that's my type, but hit

TV in heels. 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I'm Mrs. One of One. Fall in love every time we link. He got me sprung.com. 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Yeah, we both outside. 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

0: Power 95.5 is Drake. That was What Did I Miss? And good day to you again, Eastern Carolina. Don't miss this. Your chance to win some money, maybe some tires, a set of tires from Public Tire. Also, some exclusive tickets to the Down East Music Festival. That's when you join us for the EP Mart promotion that's happening on June 26th. And that's tomorrow, as a matter of fact. 1800 Bienvenue Road in Rocky Mount. 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
8: Mostly sunny skies today. Temperatures around 90. Overnight clear. Low 69. Tomorrow mostly sunny. A little bit warmer. High near 95. Maybe some showers and thunderstorms on Saturday.
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0: Power 95.5, home of the Steve Harvey Morning Show. It's on the National Day Calendar coming up. That was Thames and What You Need as we are cruising through the midday now with Selena. 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
2: Mostly sunny skies today. Temperatures around 90. Overnight clear. Low 69. Tomorrow, mostly sunny. A little bit warmer. High near 95. Maybe some showers and thunderstorms on Saturday.
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I'm from Flash Time, you know I keep it wet. 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
10: Yeah.

If I wasn't rapping, bitch, I might just be the president. Please, with the begging us, you're dwindling on your relevance. We know your shit is dropping. 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You was good in school. Why you hiding your intelligence? 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

0: Power 95.5 is October London. That's called Mulholland Drive as we are cruising through the midday now with Selena checking in with you again. Any good day to you once again. Rocky Mount Wilson, Lukama, Kinston, Bailey, and wherever you are listening from, listen for music on the way from more of your favorites. Let's see on the national day calendar for today. It's National Bomb Pop Day. You know, the red, white, and blue popsicles, they have different flavors of those now too. They're not just red, white, and blue anymore. National, what else is on the list? Catfish Day. Not the, you know, thing that people do to you, but the actual fish, the big giant whisker looking thing, the bottom feeder that I don't want to eat when I know it's catfish. Also, what else is on the list? It's tasty though, isn't it? Let's see what else is on the list. It's National Handshake Day, and it is National Leon Day. Not just the name Leon, but Leon is Noel spelled backwards. Do you know that that means there are, this is the halfway point to Christmas, so it's 6 months away from Christmas Day. People who do crafts and things like that, they say they start doing their homemade crafts for gifts right about now. Keep it here on your Power Hit Station. It's Power 95.5.
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Y'all ain't got nothing to say, or what you gon' say about her. 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

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That one is uh-oh. 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
7: Mostly sunny skies today. Temperatures around 90. Overnight clear, low 69. Tomorrow, mostly sunny, a little bit warmer, high near 95. Maybe some showers and thunderstorms on Saturday.
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1: 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That's Friend Do. It's from Belly Gang. And a good day to you. I'm Selena with your power quote for the day from Sarah Breathnack, who said, learning to live in the present moment is part of the path of joy. I could see how they would say that, because you live in the past and you sometimes have regrets and wish it was and shoulda, woulda, coulda and everything, and you just cannot get that back no matter how much the Hallmark movies or Lifetime movies show you that. And if you look too far ahead, even though you need to look ahead, you don't want to rush yourself so you can't enjoy the moment now, or maybe you're worried about what the future holds too. So learn to live in the moment as much as you can, but be prepared for what you like in the future. 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Be encouraged. 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
3: 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60, 60, 60, 60, 60, 60, 60, 60, 60, 60, 60, 60, 60, 60, 60, 60, 60, 60, 60, 60, 60, 60, 60, 60, 60, 60,

my friend. 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Atlanta, tell you about my run, you know what I'm saying? Ask Pluto, baby.

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know that. 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

0: Power 95.5 Drake, that one is called In My Feelings. So I mentioned earlier that it's National Leon Day, and that is not guys named Leon, though I'm sure they'd appreciate the love, but it's Noel spelled backwards. I don't know why they just don't call it National Noel Day. They say it's 6 months away from Christmas Day. June 25th is. And so people that craft, they start making gifts and things like that. If you are just really ready and eager to celebrate Christmas in July coming up, here's some alternatives. Hang a seashell wreath on the door. Hang lights in your trees and decorate them with flip-flops, floaties, seashells, and cocktail umbrellas. Let's see what else is on this list. Screen some holiday or wintry movies outside and wear an ugly Christmas sweater t-shirt. If you're having a pool party, wear red, green, silver, gold, or swimwear. Well, I guess those are people who really can hardly wait for Christmas. Well, I've seen that they're already advertising the Christmas in July movies, and I think I watched a Christmas movie the other day, a little bit of it anyway. It was called Lovescription, and I don't know. I think it was on Roku. They had it up there. I said, okay, I'll watch it. We have more music for you coming up on Power.
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7: Mostly sunny skies today. Temperatures around 90. Overnight clear. Low 69. Tomorrow mostly sunny. A little bit warmer. High near 95. Maybe some showers and thunderstorms on Saturday.
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Power 95.5, Leon Thomas, that one is called Mutt. There's a Leon that we could be celebrating if National Leon Day actually meant Leon, a guy named Leon, but instead is Noel spelled backers. Still shout out to Leons, though, anyway. 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

like, oh yeah, you go, girl. 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

0: Power 95.5, Chris Brown. That one is called Obvious as we're starting off another hour of the Midday Cruise with Selena. Listen for music coming up from Tupac, Lotto on the way, and more. 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

0: 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I'll tell you what that occasion is about coming up on Power.
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Power 95.5 is giving you on that one. It's 20s. You're on the Midday Cruise with Selena now. And good afternoon to you, Eastern Carolina, wherever you're listening from. Remember to get your tickets for the Down East Music Festival. That's an exciting event coming up on Saturday, July 25th. It's Doable and Elite Entertainment Group bringing the 9th annual event with EJ Jones, Fat Daddy,

82, Kathy Rodman. That's right, welcome to Whoville. Join us for a holly jolly, hootastic parade. It's benefiting everybody. It's a Christmas in July giveaway. Scott Lanette on Main Street. And the parade goes down Sunday, July the 12th, 2026. So call Kathy Rodman, 252-450-5882. And let's make this a Whovasion.

0: It'll be a Whoville day. We'll see you on July the 12th at 3 p.m. downtown Scotland Neck. Green means go.
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Y'all think I done to say, oh, what you gonna say about her? Y'all know I pull up a spray, oh, I don't play about her. 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

0: 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You're on the Midday Cruise and good afternoon to Eastern Carolinas. 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What are you doing tomorrow? 5 until 7 o'clock. 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
1: You just messed up the flow, Craig.
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0: When you played that, I Just Want to Elevate made me think about, they almost stopped working with you.
1: What are you talking about?
0: I heard a commercial on the radio there. 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
6: Ring, ring. Who the f*** is that? It's a nominal number, so you know it's that.

computer style of the unibrowed unibomber, who maneuvered through the drama with the suit of armor, moving calmer than the Buddha ducking funeral parlors, first the hooting hollering and then the shooting startup, cue the

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Every bar is a part of the murder wrath. Call Peter, them people chopping a bird in half. 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

Power 95.5, J. Cole, you're on the Midday Cruise with Selena. That wraps it up for today. It's been a pleasure on this Thursday and last Thursday of the month. You have a blessed, wonderful, and safe rest of the day. D-Train is up next. 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Bow, bow, bow, bow. Bow, bow.

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she lame. And all I do is whistle, watch me go team time. Miss Casey coming soon, so get the name right. This afternoon I got the goons on the train ride. And none of these side sides are top five. D-Train drop, drop the high five. 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

Power 95, I'm Steve Harvey Morning Show, the boy Trey back in the building. What up, though? It's Thursday. This week is moving. You hear me? This week is moving. I'm trying to tell you, weekend right around the corner, all right? The boy Trey back in the building. Stick around, DT3 Radio. It's going down today, all right? So stick around. We'll get into it. I'll get into some DT3 Radio hot headlines. What's happening out there in the streets of Hollywood, Hollywood? You already know what's up with that. 5 o'clock, I got the 5 hottest songs on the radio. Hot 5 coming your way. Got you making moves, motivation on the way. 6 o'clock, it's the Boomy. And also, stick around today. Find out who's hanging out with your boy D-Train inside the music grind today. That's going down around 4 o'clock. Stick around, find out who's kicking it with your boy. All right, so be ready for that. That's going down on your radio. A lot of details to get into. EP Mark promotion details. I'll tell you where you can go get some of the info from that. You know what I'm saying? But you'll hear me talk about it on the radio. Downey's Music Festival. Plies, Neo, Akon. A lot going on. We'll get into all that and more coming up inside the afternoon. Right now, let's get to that. Do what we do. Baby Kim, Kendrick, Good Flirts, DT3 Radio. The boy Train's on. Turn the radio up, man. Power.

0: hips do whine.
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0: Where you at?
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0: Who you with?
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Big G L O N A G L E. 50,000 new Chanel shopping spree, and every time I pop out, you know I ATE. Hey, hey, I'm that geek like me. You know it's YW.

0: 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Home of the C. Wally Morning Show. A little bit of glow for you inside the afternoon. Stick around. We'll hip hop and R&B definitely on your radio. Coming up, we back in with some Blue, Young Blue. Coming up in a little bit. I got some Kalani on the way inside the afternoon. Right now, holla at the boy D-Train. Let me know you're locked in. Tap in with me. Let me know what's up, all right? D-Train 3000 on the gram in the book. TikTok, Snapchat. W on that Twitter at D-Train underscore 3000. 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Got a lot of new Facebook buddies this week. 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Check in with your boy, all right? I'm going to check in with the details. EP Mark going down tomorrow. I'm going to get you filled all in. Coming up in just a few minutes. Don't move. It's power.
1: The town of Scotland, nigga, and all surrounding towns. It's the casting call for Whoville. First time ever. Christmas in July. It's the big parade. And we're calling all Jeeps, all Steppers, all Car Club, Sling.

0: 82, Kathy Rockman. That's right, welcome to Whoville. Join us for a holly jolly, hootastic parade. It's benefiting everybody. It's a Christmas in July giveaway. Scotland Neck on Main Street. And the parade goes down Sunday, July the 12th, 2026. So call Kathy Rockman, 252-450-5882. And let's make this a Whovazin' parade. Scotland Neck, North Carolina. We're calling everybody for Sunday, July the 12th, 2026. It's the Christmas of July parade. And don't forget vendors. We definitely need y'all in the building. Bring all the kids out. It's a family event. Scotland Neck. It'll be a Whoville day. We'll see you on July the 12th at 3 p.m. downtown Scotland Neck. Green means go.
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Power 95, I'm with Steve Harvey Morning Show with the Young Blue Kalani right there inside the afternoon rolling. Don't touch it down. We back in with more music. We in with some LMA. I got some Glow coming up special in just a little bit. We'll do that too on Across the Radio, okay? Tomorrow, the time is now. Time is here. It's happening right now, okay? I believe today you might be able to get by one of these places today and get qualified if you haven't already got qualified. You can get qualified today. 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Meet me

0: and we're going to get somebody hooked up. I'm there from 5 until 7. All right, 5 p.m. to 7 p.m. is when it's all going down. Just make sure you're there before 7 o'clock hit. Okay? That's what you want to make sure. You definitely want to make sure you're there between 6 and 7. But we're going to be there at 5 p.m. telling you all about it. 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
3: 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Like, we're doing everything we can to make sure we keep our momentum going. So whether it's new or whether it's pre-owned, we're the people that you need to come see.
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special like my name, K. Fresh as kind, eh? 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
1: Girl Glow says she's special, you heard? Welcome to the Boy Trainer Saturday afternoon on a Thursday, Friday Eve, man. All right, weekend right around the corner that quick. You seem like we were just celebrating Juneteenth, right? Was it just me? Seemed like we were just celebrating Juneteenth, okay? Speaking of a big show that's right around the corner, too, don't forget, man, get ready for the Nights Like This tour. Neo Akon, July the 10th, Coastal Credit Union Music Park in Raleigh. You don't want to miss that. It's going to be going on July the 10th. 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It's Neo Akon. Nights Like This tour Friday, July the 10th. You don't want to miss it, okay? So be there. Be ready to have a good time. Be ready to vibe out. Okay, it's going down. Power 95, getting you hooked up. Live Nation, y'all know what we do. All right, Flashback Loot on the way right about now. Your boy French, Max B, ever since you left. Now, training the building, turn me up.

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11: Yeah.

rolling with you. 3 o'clock inside of your Thursday afternoon. Hope you're having a good one, D-Train. Got you rolling. On the way, we back. Give us some light on flashback from Jay-Z. That's him shutting out Paul coming up in just a little bit. We're getting to a little bit of news you can use if you haven't heard about it. The people prayers going out to Venezuela. Ah, man. They went through a lot yesterday. I'll give you the details on that. And I got Jamaican Moves Motivation happening inside of this hour. So stick around. Also coming up at 4 o'clock. Find out who's hanging out with your boy D-Train inside the music grind today. 4 o'clock. Who's in the building? Stick around 4 o'clock and find out. Right now, holler at your boy Train. Vote to request for the high five. Let me know what need to be on the countdown. You know what to do. Holler at your boy, boy. Why you doing that? I'm playing hits up in here. You heard? Bangers. That's what I do. T.I. Let him know. Power.

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5: I ain't even all that. Like, I ain't even like that. I ain't no mama wife.

one. I think that was coming back for the countdown right there, man. Lotto, Glorilla, and Saturday afternoon. Rolling with your boy Train on the way. We in with some Drake, some DaBaby coming up. New one off the Breezy album. We'll get into that one coming up too in just a little bit. Stick around. We'll bust down the headline. Venezuela making headlines. We'll do that. Making moves, motivation. That's coming up. Lock in two with Power 95. We're getting you laced up for the first annual 40 and up. With a good job, all white joint going on. It's going to be happening. 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
0: And D-Crane's got something to say.
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3: All right, y'all, let's get into a headline that's been going on right about now, starting, well, since yesterday. Venezuela, man, prayers going out for them, man. They were struck by two powerful earthquakes that happened on yesterday. Venezuela near Caracas. It happened on Wednesday, sending residents into the street, damaging buildings, and prompting a nationwide emergency response. All right? Now, the U.S. Geological Survey reported that the magnitude of the first earthquake was like a 7.2, followed right behind that with a 7.5 earthquake. All right? Minutes later. Now, the epic centers were located near the coastal city of Moron, if I'm saying it right, Moron, about 100 miles west of Caracas. Now, buildings collapsed in parts of the capital, while power and communications and, you know, other areas suffered some setbacks as well. The acting president, Rodriguez, declared a state of emergency as rescue crews started to search for people trapped, residents, people that was trapped, and assistance in, you know, as far as, like, the infrastructure damage that's going on, because once an earthquake happens, they have to assess buildings, like which buildings were damaged, because after earthquake and it shakes, the building's not the same anymore. You don't want people in that building the next day and that building collapse. So a lot of stuff has to happen once you have something like an earthquake. Now, authorities said injuries were reported. And right now, what the casualties look like out there in Venezuela, they said at least 164 people are dead and nearly 1,000 people injured. You know what I'm saying? So we got to send some prayers out there to Venezuela, man. Like, an earthquake is something else. I think I talked about that maybe like a week ago or so. I was like, yo, earthquake is something different. You know what I'm saying? Like, storms, yeah, you can go inside and, you know, when rain, you can kind of buckle down and stuff like that. But when the ground underneath your feet is moving, unless you're in an airplane, what do you do? You know what I'm talking about? What do you do, man? Like, that is crazy. So prayers going out to the people out there in Venezuela, man, for real. More hip-hop and I'll be coming up. You're making moves. Motivation is all the way to keep it here. Power.
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6: 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Christmas in July. 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
2: Hey, well. 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Try to diss me till you realize I'm someone you could talk to. You've been hurt over and over, tell me, what has it taught you? Soon as you fell for me, though, I had caught you. Didn't I? Dead your exes, don't let them haunt you. You know if they want what's best for them, then they still want you. I know.
1: I know.

honest. Only thing you ever ask from me is to keep it consistent. We've been working on communication, and I learned it's not just how you talk, though, it's how you listen. I can't be worried about mentions. Who ain't us? They could take how they want.

0: Yeah.
1: D-Train wants to make moves to keep you motivated.
2: Damn.
3: Yeah.
1: It's time for your Making Moves Motivation.
4: Hey man, you gotta stay motivated out here, man. For real, for real. I like this one today. It's short, right to the point. It says your effort today shapes your tomorrow. Always remember that. I try to think about that. You know what I'm saying? In a lot of different ways. I'm like, yo, what I got going on, what I'm doing today affects my tomorrow. So I gotta give it 100 today so I can get 100 out of tomorrow. You know what I'm saying? So whatever you're doing today, do that. The effort that you do today shapes your tomorrow. Tomorrow relies on it, all right? So most importantly, stay motivated. Stay doing what you're doing, all right? Stick around. Hip Hop and R&B on the way, top of the hour. Who's hanging out inside the music ground with your boy D-Train? Stick around, find out as we roll commercial free with the point. Future,
5: man,
4: Tyler, said,
5: be great,
4: game
5: man.
4: Time.
5: Funny thing about your problems, they ain't mine. Staying up through the late night. 20 seconds to game time. Getting religious with it. Time crossing these state lines. Working hard through the late nights. 20 seconds.

grapevine. Funny thing about your problems, they ain't mine. Singing up through the late night. 20 seconds to game time. Getting religious with it. High across any state line. Work on.

0: Yeah, I know what it is. Pat 195 over the Steve Harvey Morning Show. Rolling with the boy Trey up in here, man, doing it on a Thursday. I know what's up, man. 4 o'clock, it's going down inside the Music Grind like we always do up in here. You know what I'm saying? Where we have people come hang out with your boy Trey, and we talk that good talk. We talk about good music. We talk about music, things going on out here in the Carolinas, people moving around, making moves with the music. You know what I'm saying? For real, for real. This guy's been here before. He's not new to the building. He's put some music out before. He came in. We chopped it up. We talked about it. He hit me up. He said, yo, Trey, listen, I got some new music coming out. I'm about to do some new things. You know what I'm saying? I need to come back and I need to come see you and hang out. I said, all right, bet. Let's do it. He made it back today. I was about to go on vacation, but I said, you know what? Before I go on vacation, come see me. We're going to make it happen. UPK in the building. What up?
1: Yo. UPK, I'm Told Pot King, man.
0: Right.
1: You know, man, I'm feeling good right now. I ain't even going to lie.
0: Made it back. Made it back.
1: You know it, man.
0: No, you looking good, man. You chilling. You know what I'm saying? We just talked about, you know, you was out lifting weights and everything.
1: You
0: so
1: feel me? I'm feeling good, man.
0: Get right for the summer. Got to get the summer body right.
1: Got to get right. You know, as an artist, you got to keep that image up. You feel me?
0: No doubt. It's going on right now. All right, UPK. In the building, we hanging out today. You got a lot of things going on. Well, since the last time you've been here, let's start there. Tell me what you've been up to since the last time you've been here and the last music that you did. Tell me what you've been up
1: to. Look, since the last time I've been here, man, I ain't gonna lie, I done put in so much work with this album.
0: Okay.
1: You know, I told you I'm gonna have an album done for you.
0: Right.
1: And it's called the 1209 album, and that's all I've been working on. It's finally completed. All I gotta do, I just gotta get the cover done for it, and we, you know what I'm saying, we set.
0: So you've been working on, how many songs on the project?
1: It's nine songs on the project.
0: Okay.
1: You feel me? I don't wanna give them too much.
0: Right, don't give
1: them
0: too much.
1: But I'm gonna get them enough just to know where I'm coming from. You feel what I'm saying?
0: No doubt, understand that. Nine songs on the project, we got any features on there, or it's just a straight UPK project with just you doing your thing?
1: I got like three features up there. I got a couple features. But I ain't gonna say no names until you gonna see.
0: Make a wait on that.
1: Yeah, we're gonna make a wait on that one. That ain't gonna lie.
0: All right, there it is. So what's gonna be the vibe? If somebody had to say, yo, UPK, what's gonna be the vibe of this album? What would you say the vibe of the album is gonna be? Nine songs on there. What kind of UPK vibe is gonna be?
1: I feel like the vibe of the album is more so like of personal, of what I've been through and what anybody else done been through and what anybody else can relate to. You know what I'm saying?
0: Right.
1: So it's more so gonna be on something deep, and it's more so gonna be on something like for the ladies too.
0: You know
1: what I'm saying?
0: No question.
1: It's like, it's a little mixture, ain't it? But it's more so a personal of what I've been through with my pain and everything.
0: Anybody listening right now that's just getting to know UPK on the radio right now, you've been through a lot. Like, tell what you can talk about. Like, what have you been through that's kind of like been a push, or you know, the drive for the music and doing what you're doing. Talk about that just a little bit.
1: See, like what I've been through is like with family,
0: right?
1: Faith, love, all that. What I've been through for real, and I'm just trying to overcome it through music though, because music is like therapy to me.
0: 100%.
1: That's what nobody don't really understand though. Like when 100%. I get on the mic, it's like I'm a whole different person. If you get what I'm saying.
0: No doubt. So
1: I'm a whole different person when I'm on the mic. But it's like, if somebody asks me like what I'm going through, I can't say it for real, you know.
0: Right.
1: But when I get on that mic though, everything comes to me like normal.
0: Feelings come out, everything.
1: It's therapy.
0: You can be a little bit vulnerable with music, you know what I'm saying? Than you can when you're just talking to somebody. I always tell people that all the time. You know what I'm saying?
1: Yeah.
0: And people don't believe, tell them how old you are. Like a minute ago it just shocked me. Tell them how old you are.
1: I'm 18 years old, bro.
0: Very mature.
1: A lot of people think I'm like 20, 21.
0: Very mature. For 18 years old and conducts business, you know, like comes around and like, hey man, listen, this is what I got going on, this is what's up, you know what I'm saying?
1: Yep.
0: So you know what I mean, you out here moving around and doing your thing. So
1: a lot of respect, man. That's how I grew up, with respect.
0: That's how
1: you get far.
0: Respect. 100% is how you get far, you know what I'm saying? For real. So we got some songs on the project we're about to get into. So
1: let's talk to them.
0: Alright, so let's get into it so they can hear the music a little bit. Tell them about this first record we're about to play, which is called Family.
1: This first record called Family, and it's basically on what I've been through, like I said before, and y'all just had to feel it when y'all hear it. So let's turn it up for him.
0: All right, let's give it to him. UPK in the building with your boy D-Train.
1: This one of the ones.
0: Inside the Music Grind. Let's get it.

0: cherish me. Made it a 95.5, now they believe in me. Like I ain't been had a dream, they used to envy me. Recording through the phone, they talked about and left.
1: Hold on, man. I like the vibe of that right there. Y'all, did y'all hear this guy on this record right here? I gotta take this. I gotta start. I gotta start this over from the top, man.
2: I don't think they heard you.
1: Hey, yo, the vibe of that was crazy.
2: I don't think they heard it.
1: Let me bring this back right now, man.
2: Come on,
1: 18 years old. Come on.

Just trying to make them proud. I just wanna see her smile. Put a smile on her face or something. Shit. It's getting harder by the day.

0: seems to miss me.
1: Right.
0: Hopefully they understand me now. I'm just trying to make my family proud.
2: I'm just trying to make them proud.
1: Yeah, Power 95 over the Steve Harvey Morning Show. You know what's going on right now, man. Inside the Music Rhyme with your boy Train. We up in here, man. UPK!
2: Yes, sir. Talk to me.
1: I definitely like the record.
2: How you feeling about it?
1: Alright, so take me back to the point of hearing that track and putting that record together. Talk about that real quick.
2: See, look, so this is the craziest part. This song was actually made. I made this song like last year when I was going through my deepest moments of some time.
1: Right.
2: And I was just going through a lot at the moment, and as I got off of 95.5,
1: right,
2: I just felt like everybody felt like they believe in me now on something like that, you know
1: what I'm saying? They see the work. They see the work now.
2: Right. But before all this, they ain't see the work, you know what
1: right.
2: I'm saying?
1: You know what I'm saying?
2: Everybody think different than everybody, but it is what it is, though. That's family.
1: You
2: growth.
1: Know what I mean? Who's that on the track? Who's on the track?
2: That's me on the track, and the producer was Zy Flamin'.
1: Okay, that's why. Yeah, okay. Okay, where's he from?
2: He from North Carolina.
1: All right, no doubt, man. Shout him out. Put him out there. You know what I'm saying? For real.
2: Everybody tap in with him.
1: Yeah, man. Like, just the melody of that, the story of it, you know what I'm saying? And like, coming up with that. Let me ask you this. I always like to ask artists this right here. What, when you write, do you like to just in generally wake up every day and write? Or do you like to have a track?
2: Look.
1: Or do you like to have a track and then write to the track and catch a vibe from the beat?
2: See, look, that's the crazy part. I don't even write. I don't write.
1: So you ain't write nothing.
2: Nah, I don't write.
1: You just let the beat drop.
2: Yeah, I let the beat drop, and then whatever I'm going through, whatever how I'm feeling, it come to my head, and all I do is I mumble.
1: Come on now.
2: You know what I'm saying? I mumble with it. Then it hit my head. Then I just keep going from there. You know what I'm saying?
1: So hold on.
2: It's all a process. I don't write because it hurt my head to write.
1: Come on. Hold on, UPK.
2: So, I promise.
1: All the songs that you put done, the 9 tracks, you didn't write none. Now you just
2: didn't write
1: put
2: them.
1: The beat on.
2: It's just everything, how I felt, what I'm going through. It's just off the head.
1: That's crazy.
2: And it ain't, I wouldn't consider it freestyling. It's just what I'm feeling.
1: It's kind of like that, but not like that.
2: You know what I'm saying? it's something like that, though.
1: Yeah, it's something like freestyling, but it's not, because you're not writing nothing down. Yeah. You're just letting the beat drop, and it's just, you know what I'm saying? But that's dope. You know what I'm saying? For 18 years old and to be that locked in as far as music, you know what I'm saying? Like, that's special. That's a gift.
2: I appreciate it.
1: It's definitely a gift. You know what I'm saying? Got to believe that 100%. All right?
2: I appreciate it.
1: And what's the name of the EP?
2: The EP is called 1209.
1: Why is it called 1209?
2: 1209. See, I waited for you to ask me.
1: Right.
2: See, this is why I look at them.
1: Right.
2: Growth. I came from a lot. I ain't gonna say I came from nothing, but like it was a little rough.
1: Right.
2: On some time, and you know, and 1209 really came from when I was at 414. I was in apartments, and I was going through like a little trauma phase, and

0: Right.
1: And 1209 is like, I'm kind of at my best moment right now. So that's where I really got 414 from. Yeah, 414 was like, it was hard, like rats and roaches.
0: You know what I'm saying? Right.
1: And as you heard, as you gonna hear in 1209.
0: Right.
1: So but everything is growth though. Everything is growth.
0: Everything, 100%, definitely growth. Tell them what school you went to for anybody listening right now. Everybody know what school you went to.
1: I went to Northeast Carolina Preparatory School.
0: You know what I mean?
1: Tarver, North Carolina.
0: There it is. And flowing into that, now we gonna flow into this. All right, we got a joint. We great
1: Husky
0: play.
1: Pride.
0: You know what I'm saying? Now we're gonna talk about this record on the other side of it. So that's what we're gonna do with that one. We're gonna play this joint first.
1: Let's
0: and
1: do
0: then
1: it.
0: We're gonna talk about this one on the other side. So intro this record, let's get into it.
1: Let's turn them up. If you happen to be a Husky, I need you to put your hand in the air right now. Or scream Husky. Now say we finna turn up. They do it. NECP. Became a Husky in fifth grade.

0: on win.
1: Well, we're going to talk about this record on the other side of it. So that's what we're going to do with that one. We're going to play this joint first.
2: Let's do
1: and then
2: it.
1: We're going to talk about this one on the other side. So intro this record. Let's get into it.
2: Let's turn them up.
0: Hey, man. If you happen to be a Husky, I need you to put your hand in the air right now. Or scream Husky. And I said, we finna turn up. Let's do it. NECP. Became a Husky in fifth grade. Now I'm great.

0: I did that. It went crazy. Then I had the video done, as you seen.
1: Yeah, I saw the video,
0: the
1: right?
0: The video got done. And I dropped it. It went even crazier. It's going on like 20,000 views now.
1: No question.
0: It's going still crazy. Growing. I ain't gonna lie. Now it's on the radio.
1: Now do this. Tell them where it's at on YouTube so they can run them streams up too.
0: It's on UPK on YouTube channel. It's on my Instagram too. _UPKDAGOAT. UPK the GOAT.
1: No doubt. It's definitely get on YouTube. And it's on all platforms too.
0: It's on all platforms.
1: It's going down right now.
0: Yes,
1: right.
0: Sir.
1: Who's on that track though? Who did that beat?
0: It was I forgot his name, man. It's from my manager though.
1: Right.
0: My manager sent me the beat though.
1: Okay, no doubt.
0: And I had did it. And it was just like a random day for real.
1: Word.
0: I ain't even gonna lie.
1: And just ran into it.
0: Yeah.
1: Did the thing.
0: It was hard to make though.
1: Hold on, and let me guess, you didn't write none of that down either.
0: No, I had to write that. I had to write that.
1: Word. Okay, no doubt.
0: Okay, no doubt.
1: So we wrote that one down.
0: That was hard.
1: Yeah, because you had to concentrate and put,
0: I had to get out of the box.
1: Right. You had to get away from the other stuff. So, but it's dope. And it came out and it shows your versatility,
0: as
1: an artist,
0: man.
1: You know what I'm saying?
0: So, I'm happy I did it though.
1: 100%. You know what I'm saying? You gave them an anthem. I think that's probably the first time they've had an anthem for that school or anything like that.
0: That's the first time too.
1: So that's a big deal.
0: They trying to put it on for the basketball team when they come out.
1: When they walk up, when they come out. 100%.
0: Yeah.
1: That need to be the walkout. For football and basketball. That need to be the walkout joke.
0: And the crazy part, they just hit me on yesterday.
1: Right.
0: They trying to, they want me to like perform for like halftime.
1: 100%. You should be out there.
0: I'm gonna do it.
1: 100%. You should be out there doing your thing.
0: Man,
1: you know what I'm saying? UPK out here making it happen right now, man.
0: The album.
1: Lock in with him. When will the whole nine songs project? When will it be out? When we out?
0: I'll wait for that. See, the whole 12/9 album will be released July the 10th on all platforms.
1: All right, July
0: on
1: the 10th.
0: All platforms.
1: That's the
0: July
1: date.
0: The 10th.
1: Drop date.
0: July the 10th on all platforms.
1: Hey,
0: matter of fact, you want to feel another 12/9? Let me spit something for you right quick. You want to hear it?
1: Long as it's clean.
0: I got you.
1: All right, go.
0: See, listen. All my life I had to grind. Two wrongs don't make a right. I had to get that out of my mind. Had to grow up fast. Too scared, was running out of time. Stabbed me in my back, that hurt me. Thought you was my kind.
1: Right.
0: And my younger taking perks, I had to tell him to stop. He stressed out, his eyes red. Now he pick up a Glock.
1: Right.
0: My other brother lost his baby. He won't guarantee this pops.
1: Right.
0: Keep your head up, Jay. You know his legends don't stop. Know some OG selling rocks. Look at me as a star.
1: Right.
0: Grew up rough, hard knock. Didn't think I'd make it this far.
1: Okay.
0: It's like my blood choosing sides, but I'm just playing my part.
1: Right.
0: And my mama stayed strong when she had broken hearts.
1: No doubt. Hey, look, you gave him enough. You gave him enough right there.
0: I
1: get the album.
0: Up.
1: It's cool. Get the album. Y'all grab the album.
0: 12/9, July the 10th.
1: Tell them where they follow you at on social media. Tell them where they follow you at and all that. Where to follow you at the whole night and keep up with UPK. Tell them what's
0: y'all
1: up.
0: Y'all can find me on Instagram, UPK, DA GOAT. You can find me on Facebook, Quindell Joyner. That's my real name.
1: Word. I didn't even know that, right? Quindell. That's crazy.
0: Quindell Joyner.
1: Yes, crazy.
0: Quindall Joyner. Y'all can find me on all that.
1: Do you like your name? Because most people, they be like, Quindell.
0: Okay, yeah, I like my name.
1: You know what I'm saying? Most people get a nickname be like,
0: But everybody call me QJ though.
1: Okay, no doubt. I was about to say, how did they nickname that? So QJ.
0: Quindell.
1: Hit him up. Run the streams up on Huskies. Shouts out to the Huskies. Shouts out to Tarbert. Shouts out to everybody. Y'all got one out there. Y'all got to start coming out your area. You know what I'm saying? Support this guy, man. Get behind that music.
0: Let's do it.
1: 100%. You know what I'm saying? When July the 10th and the album is out, definitely let
0: July
1: me know.
0: 10th,
1: so I can make sure I shout that out on my show.
0: Yep.
1: And y'all go out there and run them streams up with my boy UPK.
0: Let's keep working.
1: All right, don't touch the radio. Your boy Trey coming up. We back inside of the headlines in a minute. Right now, should have been my baby mama, Cardi B, every time. It's power.

0: Husky pride.
1: Say that.
0: Husky pride.
1: Say that.
0: Husky pride.
1: Say that.
0: Husky pride.
1: Right. Y'all know what it is.
2: Yes, sir.
1: Inside the Music Ride with the boy Train up in here. UPK in the building. We talking music.
2: Talk to him.
1: All right, now. Let's get into that one right there. All right.
2: That's that Husky rule.
1: All right.
2: Husky pride.
1: You heard for real. So tell me the take me back. What's the concept for that? How did that spawn for you? Or I know they won the championship out there doing their b-ball thing. Was it that? Or did you already kind of have something in mind what you wanted to do musically for that? How did that happen?
2: I ain't gonna lie. See, this is how it happened. It was more so like I already had the popularity at that school.
1: Right.
2: So my manager kind of like he boosted my head and was like,
1: right,
2: you know what you should do?
1: Right.
2: You should make an anthem for the school before you leave the school.
1: Right.
2: You know what I'm saying? And I was like, man, nah, I ain't doing that. Nah, I ain't doing that.
1: Right.
2: Because I felt like it won't me. You know what I'm saying? But right. I had to step out the box. I had to step out the 100%. Box. And, you know what I'm saying? And get right. So I did the anthem. I dropped it and I got into it with the school. They told me to perform for the school.
1: Okay.
2: And

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Yeah, love me a trapper, no dark skin, country old, gathered out the mud, 6-1-0, thug up. Top real sleek, big tip, big gun, no, pick a girl up when we hunch, oh, strong go, hit him. Making them play, stacking that pay, buy me whatever I want, oh, hit him. 3-pointers on the chain, fresh new J's, AMG, switch lane, phone. Never been a vote or a lame-o, lame-o, never switched up on the gang, go. Street cred good, always, oh, let me put this cook on your face, oh, hit him. I ain't in your beats and you ain't in mine, hit him. Yeah, we both outside. That's my type, but hit.

0: he be in heels. We can go bottle for bottle in this joint. Strip club stunt, I'm a stunt hard. We can go dollar for dollar in this joint. He Mr. Get It Done. I'm Mrs. One of One. Fall in love every time we link. He got me sprung.com.
1: Oh Lord.
0: Mind these girls can't keep it peace.
1: All kind.
0: I ain't stressing on you. You ain't stressing on me. Boy, I don't want to push you on a leash.
1: Never that.
0: You a dog, I'm a dog. We can keep it in the street. I ain't in your business and you ain't in mine.
1: Hit him in mine.
0: Yeah, we both outside. That's my type, but hit

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2: All right, y'all, let's jump to a quick headline real quick. The latest, if you haven't heard about it, Harvey Weinstein. I thought it might have been some good luck or good stuff going on, but it's just a little crumb off the plate. But I'm pretty sure he might be excited about it. The New York prosecutors say that they're dropping an unresolved rape charge against the former Hollywood producer, Harvey Weinstein, right? Which is going to be any efforts to try him again in that case, okay? Now, the decision comes from two separate juries failing to reach a verdict on the allegations, which was brought against the hairstylist Jessica Mann, right? And now, this dates back all the way to, like, 2013. People are still talking about the Harvey Weinstein case, wanting to know what's going on with Harvey. Harvey's kind of, like, in the same situation as R. Kelly, you know what I'm saying? But anyway, Weinstein previously was convicted on a charge. This happened back in like 2020, but an appeals court later overturned the verdict, leading to retrials, right? That both ended up in deadlock. Now, even though Weinstein remains behind bars, he still has other sex crime and convictions going on in New York City and California. And what's crazy about it, those have much longer sentences. So that's why when I said earlier, a little crumb off the plate, but Weinstein is denying all allegations, and he still maintains that all the relationships were consensual. You know what I mean? But he's got to prove that. He's got a long way to go, but hey, it's a little crumb off the plate. You know what I mean? I guess every little bit helps. When hip-hop and R&B coming your way, don't touch that radio. 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

882 Kathy Rotman. 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Welcome to Whoville. 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So call Kathy Rotman, 252-450-5882. And let's make this a Whoomazing parade. 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
0: Overnight clear. Low 69 tomorrow, mostly sunny, a little bit warmer, high near 95. Maybe some showers and thunderstorms on Saturday.
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0: that's coming your way in just a little bit. We'll get into that. All right. More details. EP Martin is where your boy Train is going to be. We'll get into the details on that coming up too. All right. Lock in with me. 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July the 25th, Rocky Mountain Municipal Stadium is Lacey, Fat Daddy, Something for the People, DJ Cleve, Maya B, Canton Spirituals, Live in the Flesh Band, Fat Daddy and more. 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You know what I'm saying? For real. 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It's all brought to you by It's Doable. 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
7: Overnight clear, low 69. Tomorrow mostly sunny, a little bit warmer, high near 95. Maybe some showers and thunderstorms on Saturday.
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pressure. 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
2: All right, y'all, let's get into it. Number one countdown, driver five, home on my 9 to 5 is off work. 5 o'clock, you made it. You know what I'm saying? All my second shift is we still getting it in. Third shift is y'all might be on the way in a few. You know what I'm talking about, but we out here working. All right, more music coming up. I got the 5 out of stars. We count them down. 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Let's get this count. Down rolling. Song number 5, T.I., Mr. Ham.
0: Number 5.
3: Never chase bread, chase the vision. Make your word when you say it, be the business. 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Success feel better, independent. 9-11 at the Valley Idol in it. Big Master P, vibe, no limit. 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Somebody tell them people Mr. Ham is here.
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0: 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High five, 3-2. Number one joint coming up on your radio. Just a few, be ready for that, okay? High five in here, brought to you by Me Doc Metals, 280 October Lane and Enfield. Don't forget to hit them up right about now. If you got a junk car, your junk car might be worth some cash. Get the info, get the details. You know what to do, holler at them. 252-883-1598. Tell them you heard it. Inside of the high five, three spot. It's the boy Drake. Shebang.
1: Number three.
2: Yeah. Ice.

secrets I know got you stressed. Will I take those to my death? Haven't decided just yet. Yeah. 40 was a shebang. All of my offs, they des. Please don't put me to the test. You trying to get back on the net. I'm trying to get back in the flesh. Yeah.

Yeah, you know what I'm talking about. For real, for real. Just like that. All right, high five, we rolling. Just tuning in. Let's back up and recap what you missed. Son number five, T.I., Mr. Him. Son number four, Lotto. Lorilla, G-O-M-F. Son number three, Drake. Shebang. Son number two, Boss Man, D-Lo Man, going to remix. Motion Party. High five in your brought to you by me, Doc Meadows, 280 October Lane in Enfield. Don't forget to hit them up right about now. If you need some lot clearing done, large trees, small trees, need to get them cut down, hit them up.

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0: Ross Drake, when they was cool, you know what I'm talking about? Martin Music, Acid Martin Music, Detroit. Rolling with you inside the afternoon on the way from J. Cole. I got some Chris Brown coming up inside the afternoon. 6 o'clock, boombox on the way to Boy Train. We're probably getting that throwback bag coming up in a little bit today. Yeah, we're getting some throwbacks today. Let's do that, all right? So let's get in there. Throwback Thursday vibes coming your way. Be ready for that right there, okay? All right? Also, EP Mart, man, be ready. Tomorrow, pull up on your boy D-Train. I'm going to be at 1800 Bivenue Road in Rocky Mount tomorrow. I'll be there from 5 until 7. We're giving away, somebody's going to win a brand new set of tires. Somebody's going to win tickets to the Downers Music Festival, and we're giving away $100 gift cards while your boy Trey is there. So pull up on me, 1800 Bivenue Road, where I will be tomorrow, 5 to 7, broadcasting live, hanging out. EP Mart, I'm coming your way. Don't touch that radio. It's power.
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Computer style of the unibrow unibomber. Who maneuvered through the drama with the suit of armor. Moving calmer than the Buddha ducking funeral parlors. First the hooting hollering and then the shooting startup. 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

it's a real. Every bar is a part of the murder wrath. 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

for my friend. Know what I'm saying? Outside is back to what it was, you know what I'm saying? Atlanta, tell you about my run, you know what I'm saying? Ask Pluto Banker 21, you know what I'm saying? I done put up half, what's done is done, you know what I'm saying? 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They so down for me.

0: my entire butt? You know what I'm talking about?
1: Power up 5 over Steve Harvey Morning Show, the boy Drake Future. Molly, you know what it is. Rant Atlanta. You know what I mean? Rolling out to Atlanta. D-Train. Rolling with you inside of your afternoon. Don't touch the dial. Pull me on the way. The boy Train, we're going to get in that throwback bag today, so definitely be ready for that right there. Looking for your boy D-Train. Saturday, I'm at Guava Island. Saturday, holding it down from 8 until 12. Pull up on your boy Train. I'm going to be at Guava Island. All right? 1948 Stone Rose Drive. That's where your boy Train is going to be.

right? 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I'm going to see you out there, okay? It's going down. Saturday night, we're in the building, all right? Bomi on the way, coming up in a little bit. I got some Sexy Red Bruno on the way right about now. Let's roll with that baby, Kim Kendrick. Good flirts. Power.

0: make you blush like this. 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
1: Where you at?
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0: On the couch with my favorite sinner. 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
0: 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And we're mixing.

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Hey, who could stop with Dre making moves, attracting honeys like a magnet, giving them orgasms with my mellow accent, still moving this flavor with the homies Blackstreet and Teddy, the original. 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
2: Winding it down, makes the stakes, you know what it is. Couple of throwbacks today. R&B bag today. You know what I'm talking about? R&B bag today. That's how I feel like doing it. You know what I'm saying? Shout out to my ladies. I know y'all was vibing. You know what I mean? Thanks for the hit up. Let me know you were locked in. All right? On the way. I got another flashback coming up. I'm getting to a Kanye joint. I got some Chris Brown on the way too. Coming up in a little bit. We'll talk EP Mart before the boy Train roll up out of here. Don't move. It's power.
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13: So in order for you to get into the kingdom, they want you to sit down with all your exes. 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

0: Kanye joint, man. For real. I'm good. I like that joint right there, man. For real. Kanye, T-Pain, great energy. 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For real. Want to see them on, I want to hit them on another record together. Got some H3 on the way too. Belly Gang coming up before the Boy Train Roll the Body, okay? Out in the streets tomorrow. Winding down. Finally there. We're finally here. We're finally at that point, okay? Hopefully you got yourself qualified. Now, your last step, the only thing you have to do now is meet me tomorrow at EP Mart, 1800 Beverly Road in Rocky Mount. Meet me there tomorrow. I'm there from 5 until 7 o'clock, hanging out, broadcasting live. And also, I'm going to be there with those $100 gift cards, a brand new set of tires, yes, and also tickets to the Downey's Music Festival and more. Just be there, 5 to 7, it's going down. Now, we were supposed to be, I'm going to explain one more time. Some of the information is on our Facebook page, too. 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We were supposed to be at the new location, but that store is not ready yet, okay? So, because that store is not ready yet, we were ready to do our giveaway for the EP Mart promotion, so we decided to do it at the Bienvenue location. But we will be there for the grand opening of the new EP Mart coming to Halifax Road. We will be there for that. But tomorrow, focus. 1800 Bienvenue Road, Rocky Mount, 5 to 7. That's where you want to be. 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So I'm going to see you there. I'll be there live from 5 until 7 with the station with Hip Hop R&B Connect. 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
7: Overnight clear, low 69. Tomorrow mostly sunny, a little bit warmer, high near 95. Maybe some showers and thunderstorms on Saturday.
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0: Nah, man, definitely time for me to go back home. Time for me to go. Yeah, that's it for your boy Trey. Time for me to get up out of here. My girl Gab is in the lab on your radio next. Hold you down 7 to midnight. Don't forget 9 o'clock. DJ OS in the building. Takeover mix. That's coming your way. All right? Team is in the street. We busy. Tomorrow, I'm outside. Friday, 5 to 7 EP Mart. Pull up on your boy Train. Saturday, I'm at Guava Island. Pull up on your boy Train. 8 to 12, Guava Island, 1948 Stone Rose Drive. Big tunes, karaoke vibes. We're in the building, okay? 8 to 12, pull up. I'm coming through with tickets for Plies. I'm going to get somebody hooked up with tickets to go see the boy Plies, okay? I got you. Sunday, Mixers, Power 95 presents Sunday Funday Vibes. 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Live DJ from 5 until 8. We're in the Brew Mill. Now, 1139 Falls Road, Rocky Mountain is where we hanging out at. Come hang out with your boy Trey, DJ No Limit. We be out there kicking it, doing our thing. All right, hookah, drink specials, all of that going on. It's the Brew Mill on Sunday. We out there, okay? Mixers. Any info, any details on anything popping, all you got to do is holler at your boy and follow your boy. Detroit 3000 on the gram and the book, TikTok, Snapchat, and on that Twitter, Detroit underscore 3000. Drop a friend request in there, Detroit-DT3 Radio on Facebook. 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You know where you can catch me at, EP Martin, all right? 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I holler at you tomorrow right here on that station. 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

on my Juvie. Hey, big booty, big booty. 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

95, home of the Steve Harvey Morning Show. That was Drake with Make Them Pay. You are in the lab with your girl Gab. What is going on? It's Thursday, Friday. The weekend is almost here. Your girl is happy about it. Y'all know I live for the weekend. All right, we have lots to discuss today because we got to talk the verses that's going down today. B2K versus Pretty Ricky, who y'all got. We got to talk Moneybagg Yo. Takeoff, his parents are battling it out in court. I will tell you why. We gotta talk Boosie. Are the Knicks going to the White House? I don't know what's up in the air. We're gonna discuss it. And of course, DJ OS will be in the building with the 9 o'clock takeover mix. So make sure you hit him up at DJ OS and let him know what you wanna hear as usual. I got your hookups to the hottest shows coming to the Carolinas. When, where, and how you can get your hands on some tickets. So baby, make sure you tune in and turn me up tonight. All right? Because I'm hooking y'all up. Up next, here's Tim's Me and You, Power 95.

0: kids, waiting for the right time, staring through the grapevine, I'm hearing GIA certified,
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0: 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That was Drake and Sexy Red with Cheetah Print. 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

0: Power 95, that was Lola Brooke featuring Bryson Tiller with you. All right, now y'all already know it's Thursday. The Versus goes down tonight at 9:30. It is B2K versus Pretty Ricky, and I just don't know. I just don't know because at first, when I thought about it, I was like, oh yeah, of course. B2K got it all day because, you know, I thought about the whole pandemonium of B2K when they came out. Like, the girls loved them. They had the whole You Got Served movie. Like, they were in their bag, all right? They were in their bag, all right? We love Lil Fizz, Omarion, J-Boog, and Razzby. He was just there. Now, Razzby was nobody's favorite. We're gonna be honest about that. And that's not to take away from what he contributes to the group vocally, but he was really nobody's favorite. And I'm gonna be real about it. Pretty Ricky, however, they had some hits. Now, you probably only thought one of them was cute. Alright, you probably only had a crush on one of them. However, they had them hits. And I was like, you know, I thought B2K had it, but when I thought about it, what is B2K gonna play when Pretty Ricky play Your Body? Like, I don't think B2K has a feel good song that just like, you can still turn that on today and bop to it. Pretty Ricky come on at any party, any club, on any set. You're vibing, especially Your Body. Grind with me. Let's not forget Juicy. Like I said, they were a little bit more advanced than B2K. So to me, it's a difficult matchup in my opinion because the music is so different. Like, I feel like B2K definitely kept it PG. B2K kept it PG. Pretty Ricky was rated R, like double XL. Like, they were on another level with it. But I don't know. I'm going Pretty Ricky for the Verses. I don't care what y'all say. I love some B2K, but I'm going Pretty Ricky, all right? That's my stance on it. And I guarantee y'all when I come back tomorrow, I'm be like, see what I told y'all? It was a wrap. Pretty Ricky won. So shouts out to Pretty Ricky and B2K. I am excited about this because this is taking me back to my childhood. Anyway, moving on. Coming up after the break, we got DJ Khaled, Lil Baby, Future, Lil Uzi Vert was supposed to be, Chris Brown, Vice Cartel with Sex and Party. So make sure you keep it locked to the station with Hip Hop and R&B Connect, Power 95.
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6: 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Bum buckle out of them. World boss! Chris Brown vibes can't tell. Don't.

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0: 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This ain't what you want. 1600 block.

Power 95, that was Lil Uzi Vert with Just Wanna Rock. I'm not gonna lie, when this song first came out, I thought it was the devil. I was like, you not gonna catch me singing this song, listening to it, doing a little hit dance, nothing. You know, in hindsight, maybe I was a little, that was a little extra. The song isn't the devil, but they put some in that song because the kids was going crazy and they were working my nerves doing that little dance everywhere, in Walmart, in church. Alright, I'm talking anywhere, and then had my friends doing it. I remember I was at a function. One of my homegirls stood up and started rocking her hips that way they rock their hips to the song, and I had to tap on her shoulder. Baby, sweetie, you're 36. Sit down. We don't rock our hips like that. That's not how we move. We rock the hips, but not like that. Leave that to the cheering, alright? Now listen, the Nights Like This tour featuring Neo Akon goes down Friday, July 10th at the Coastal Credit Union Music Park in Raleigh, and you can listen to Power 95 for your cue to call in and win tickets for you and a guest. Also, make sure you look out for the hashtag music on our text line as well for a chance to win. You can get tickets at Ticketmaster.com or at LiveNation.com, alright? It's the Nights Like This tour with Neo and Akon, and as always, we're hooking you up. All right, up next is Gucci Mane, Plies, Wasted.